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10: Even a boy child an opportunity to showcase their talent, the chances are very likely that they can showcase. FIFA believed in us. Infantino Gianni believed in our project. He funded us. CAF President Motsepe believed in the youth. He introduced the CAF school tournaments that most of our players are playing. You can see in our team we have got more under 20 players. They are coming from such a tournament. So in short, I'm thankful to government, Malawi government. I'm thankful to FIFA and the entire leadership. And also, I'm not taking away from the players.
0: Na aya naone mashambiki ya timu ya Marawi aria marake nde uvota nyoyo.
11: When we're together, we feel like one big family. 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Look at our women over there. They make us so proud, honestly. And we're going to keep supporting Malawi to the end.
12: Malawi is not here to play like just the underdog, as some people have been saying. They were taking us as watchdogs. But now, you can see the game, how it has ended. Now, everyone here is so excited.
13: My name is Chindi Mwango. I'm here in Moloka as an international student. I'm actually so excited to see Malawi qualifying finals. I'm so happy, I'm so proud of my country. It has made us to come this far. We didn't expect, but here we are. Malawi go, Malawi go!
0: Na reutrolie mivango ya mivira kana mivango ya mbiteka siya weekendi ino rivangi itwe FMBU kana FKF Embu County Women League mudhiyari waki umia.
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4: The single most critical asset we have as a nation is our human capital. And that is the reason why we are investing huge resources in the education, the training of the children of Kenya. And it is the reason why we are hiring more teachers, expanding learning spaces, developing a new model for university education, making sure that we have hostels and dormitories so that we can give the best opportunity for the young people of Kenya to be their best. And I want to assure you that we are going to do what we have to, because we are not only planning for today, we are thinking about tomorrow, we are thinking about the future, we are thinking about the next generation.
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4: Yesterday Kenyans began a national conversation about the country we intend to build beyond Vision 2030. Not the next budget, not the next election, not even the next administration, but the Kenya we want to become across the decades ahead, a prosperous, self-reliant, and capable of guaranteeing every citizen a life of dignity. That conversation must include security.
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0: Yes, hello. Yes, son.
2: Hello.
0: Yes, son.
2: What are you doing?
0: To go among there.
2: Bon, c'est ça.
0: Et.
2: All
0: right. Yes.
2: Yes.
0: Eh.
2: Yes.
0: Eh.
2: Yes. Yes. Yes. Yes. Yes. Yes. Yes. Yes. Yes. Yes. Yes. Yes. Yes. Yes. Yes. Yes. Yes. Yes. Yes. Yes. Yes. Yes. Yes. Yes. Yes. Yes. Yes. Yes. Yes. Yes. Yes. Yes. Yes. Yes. Yes. Yes. Yes. Yes. Yes. Yes. Yes. Yes. Yes. Yes. Yes. Yes. Yes. Yes. Yes. Yes. Yes. Yes. Yes. Yes. Yes. Yes. Yes. Yes. Yes. Yes. Yes. Yes. Yes. Yes. Yes. Yes. Yes. Yes. Yes. Yes. Yes. Yes. Yes. Yes. Yes. Yes. Yes. Yes. Yes. Yes. Yes. Yes. Yes. Yes. Yes. Yes

0: Santi sana. Alright. Yes, hello.
1: Ready now.
0: Niko poa.
1: Mrembo bila nenda.
0: Yes, Mresh.
1: Ehe.
0: Yes. Santi sana. 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Hello.
2: Hello.
0: Yes, hello.
2: Ni
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0: Thank you.
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4: 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But let us ask an even more fundamental question. Is Mr. William Ruto aware that nurses Kenya are on strike? 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
13: 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We appreciate the efforts, the partners and the students.
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12: Ayuthi alena umaguni kete na muvangoyu na kufota kuambilia kuyuta mawira mao maina uwa kuga.
15: I am one of the pioneers of the school actually, and I want to thank Honorable Swalex for such a wonderful opportunity to be a learner and also benefit from the school. I would say that the course has really helped me. I'm now earning and I'm not earning small.
16: The clients when you nawapata through online, sina place specific, but the money that I'm getting through the services that I'm offering to them ni pesa ambayo imefanya nijikimu kimaisha hapa Kilimali ward.
12: Ngi reporter kuma kaunti ya Embu, mbeta kwa Anthony Ndwiga.
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